What was two?

0: In fact, the pain was so great, I guess I went into someone's a bit of a minor micro coma. A week and a half later, I came out and I lost my damn feet. John Lennon was killed. I thought, well, you know, he was a great artist and he really contributed quite a bit to, I guess, our modern culture. I certainly had to have some bitter
1: feelings. We had a lot of presents sent to us for our birthdays and Christmases.
2: We'd like to thank you.
1: Thank you for the presents and the cards.
2: Thank you for the presents.
3: Thank you, John.
4: Black dog, we got some, we got some. Down in the middle with the old black dog, we got some.
5: The boy just came with us and they are brought to life. The boy just came with us and they are brought to life.
4: Down in the middle with the old black dog, we got some, we got some. Down in the middle with the old black dog, we got some, we got some, got some, we got some, got some, we got some. Down in the middle with the old black dog, we got some, we got some.
3: Thank you, John. Thank you, John.
4: Down in the middle with the old black door, we got some, we got some. Down in the middle with the old black door, we got some, we got some.
6: For the sake of old lang syne, my dear, for the sake of old lang syne.
7: One, two, three.
8: Brown shoe.
9: Yes, that's out of copyright.

0: the studio.
1: Yes, the whole thing.
0: No, most of it. We had about one verse, you see, and we had to finish it off rather quickly, and that's why there's such a rubbishy lyrics.
1: Because it sounded like I was screeching it. But ladies and gentlemen, that was on purpose, honest. Because it sounded like I was screeching it. And it wasn't a mistake, honest.
0: I don't know why the hell we did that.
2: The loudest, most raucous rock and rolling, dirtiest thing we've ever done. The loudest, most raucous, and that ended up as Helter Skelter.

0: The end, really.
1: What, Commander? What would it be? We're going to do, you know, we're going to be doing the Vegas, I call it.
0: Cliche, but it's true. It feels quite natural for me to be here.
2: This is your career right now, but do you have any particular specialization that you care to make, like writing for motion pictures or just continuing to write music, or what exactly?
3: I don't know. I want to be a man who walks with his left leg in the gutter.
4: Playing for you.
5: And now, a few words from him.
6: And there goes some daddy story I told you.
7: It has not been a pleasure.
8: Repeat, N-O-T-O.
7: It has not been a pleasure. It has not.
8: Repeat,
1: noon, N-O-T-O. Lie on the bed and get ready for my body gun.
9: Do you think in 15 years' time that people will look back on New Wave and see it as a very relevant part of British popular musical history? Or do you think that it might eventually go down the plug hole? I don't know why we said that.
10: Well, it's better than shithead.
11: I just contributed whatever I contributed, you know, like backwards piano and a couple of things. I'm completely bald.
12: We had a good time.
11: Yeah,
12: we had a good time.
11: Yeah. I mean, we were just a diarrhea of rock here. Beatles. Yeah. I mean, we were just a diarrhea of rock here. And then there was suddenly like a...
13: The main thing winked by my second.
11: It just went away. And I realized there was a life after death. Oh, my God. Oh, my God. I mean, like a... And I realized there was a life after death. Oh, my God. Oh, my God.
14: As there was a life after death.

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1: For about 5 years.
2: John's behavior seems stranger by the minute. According to Primus Caribbean, and everybody's laying. 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
1: would be 10 to 1 in favor of the Soviet Union.
2: Good shooting, Captain. Hey, what's the matter? You look real beat.
3: The effect of this rifle, it's frightening. He just wasn't a man anymore.
4: This is Rash Control to Major Tom. We're going up to see the man working late in the lab, Thomas Dixon. And now... Here's Tommy!
5: Let's have a message to all your fans, Thomas.
6: Which one's this, the Funkpolitan or the Language Lab?
5: Oh, both. The world. If your fan club.
6: Tell them to come down and check out the heaviest groove, right?
5: Okay, hang on. One more question. Is it true that this new funk phenomenon that's happening here in the heart of Soho is the mouthpiece that the youth of today has been looking for so long?
6: I'm sure it is, because right here in the Language Lab, people can just get up and rap and toast about whatever they want and possibly win big cash prizes. Or records, or get a free haircut from James, or even
7: free
6: see...
7: trip to the latest gig in Madrid, the funk
6: bottom. No. They can come in and see the strip before they go down for a rap. Striptease, free for all members. See you there.
5: Great, but you can't black your way past the doorman, unfortunately.
6: No, sorry.
5: Okay.
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Stay tonight.

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You were simple-minded, but you were serious friends. Loving all your favorite songs, but you were getting old.

0: It wasn't Georgian.
1: And I think the British thing that we cooked up, we had a long time to cook it up, quietly make all our mistakes in private in Hamburg while no one was watching. By the time one of the big things about the Beatles, which I always think new groups should take as a bit of advice, was that we were cheeky enough to say we won't go to the States ever till we've got a number one record.
2: Yeah.
1: Ringo, who had like a good head on his shoulders and was by no means thick. Based on the old, but with our own sort of variations on it, all the little success we've been having in Britain, the newspapers in Britain have been saying, well, what's left to do?
3: I had no right
1: to
3: the bathroom, but anyway.
1: Got the number one, went to America, did Ed Sullivan. By then we'd like distilled our stuff down to an essence.
2: Got no formula at all. Do it as it happens.
4: No, John.
5: I disagree with Paul and say it's
4: been done so many times he's killed it.
2: Oh, yeah, here come the Beatles. Yeah, crash, smash up windows and, you know, rip up limousines and just let's have fun and, you know, go mad.
6: Shouldn't have released that one. That's fine. He said, that's a really great demo. When are you going to make a real record?

0: again.
1: Oh dear.
0: Oh dear. We were due to go on tour there. And the government said, no, we don't want the Beatles in America, Pelota, thank you very much. And we kind of said, why? Why was that? You know, and they said, well, you know, bad influence on the youth.
1: So I
2: he's going to touch Ringo, somebody said. That's what they stole my pants. That's what they stole my pants. This is madness.
0: Big city,
2: somebody said. That's what they stole my pants. You know,
0: big city,
2: somebody said. That's what they stole my pants. He's going to meet the Beatles. He's going to touch Ringo. That's what they stole my pants.

0: Backing up in there.
1: Backstage, the Beatles were provided with geisha girls, a perpetual tea ceremony, and a Japanese road manager for liaison. Between concerts, in the 24th-room presidential suite at the Tokyo Hilton, a private bazaar was spread of radios, cameras, appy coats, and painting sticks. The Beatles all bought inks and calligraphy brushes, and having nothing intelligible to watch on television, produced a garish mural on one huge sheet of paper that was later given to the Japanese fan club.

0: Come on, Charlie. Let's
1: go. Here we go.
2: And off they went. But a problem arose over one of John's comments at a press conference. Tony Barrow, NEM's press officer at the time.
3: John had been passing a quite valid social comment that he felt that more people were prepared to turn out to see a Beatles show than were prepared to turn out for God, turn out for Jesus, turn out to go to church. He wasn't a valid social comment, one feels. He was in fact boasting, we're bigger than Jesus now.
4: Last of all, we're musicians of sorts, but... Last of all, we're musicians of sorts, but didn't really know how to act.
5: Fantastic scenes outside Liverpool Town Hall just after the Beatles arrived. The casualties, they've been put at about 100 by the St. John Ambulance men. They're falling like ninepins, the crush barriers are giving way.
6: And some of the fans have been saying that, you know, they feel that you've deserted them.
7: Cats and things. I think it was John that wanted this.
8: I'm a chart watcher. You can have records that sleep for a long time, and I would always kind of just think, oops, shouldn't have released that one. And I was rung up by the head of the record company at the time. He said, look, you know, we don't think you should put this out because the situation's bad enough as it is.

0: And that was the show. And of course, the crack was made by John Lennon that became headlines all over the world.
1: Take a pee in the wrong place, is
2: put a Kotex on my head, and I didn't think it had a chance in hell. I wasn't being very well received on any level then, you know, with the Kotexes and the hamburgers or whatever.
3: I was.
4: If you gotta make me leave, okay. You understand what I mean? So, that's very classical.
5: Go.

The haircut. Now, if I go back on the haircut thing, I know it was actually because we saw some guy in Hamburg whose hair we liked. John and I were hitchhiking to Paris. We asked him to cut our hair like he did his. He didn't do it quite the same as his, and it fell down in a Beatles cut. His was actually more like this.

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0: BBC World Service. The news, read by John Wing. Fierce fighting is still going on between Iran and Iraq, with the heaviest clashes reported in the central border region. Iraq has said it's ready to stop fighting and negotiate directly with Iran or through a third party. The United Nations Security Council has called on both countries to cease hostilities. The authorities in West Germany are blaming Friday's bomb explosion at the Munich Beer Festival on a neo-Nazi found among the dead.
1: This news is coming to you in Radio Moscow World Service. Deep ditches with the remains of at least 8,000 victims of the Pol Pot regime have been discovered in the Kampuchean village of Deskun. According to a peasant, Paul Yuana, between the end of 1977 and the beginning of 1978, Pol Pot's men drove about 10,000 Phnom Penh dwellers to the area.
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5: Démission au gouvernement, M. Marcel Cavaillé, secrétaire d'État au logement et seul membre du gouvernement.
0: Tehran Radio says that the Iranian government has set up what it calls a
6: Verkstadsklubben har gett garantier för

0: 1,000 temple people in the jungle. Unknown to most people, I'd never heard of them before. And my ignorance was bliss, for the knowledge hurt, shocked, poisoned my faith. It's perverse. 20th November, they began a leap to fame. They were dead. Success through death maddened me, tears at my fibres because of its corruption, its macabre perversion. I should have preferred to let the dead remain at peace, but no, the whole repulsive media of our disgusting world picked it up, dressed it, and flung it in everyone's faces. The cyanide messiah, brutal and paranoid, pledged to kill and commit suicide. A cruel and ruthless madman, though not perhaps as cruel, as corrupting, as evil, as brutal as those who earn blood money from human suffering by shocking us and bursting the bourgeois bubble. A friend of politicians and president's ladies, they laid a stress on this fact, dredging the mud for the sticky, corroded filth which lay ready to be found. Was this important? Did the world need to know? Was it essential to complete the picture?
1: Abgeschüttet! Komm, die anderen mit uns! Warum bleibst du nicht hier?

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Time to flip that one down the depths of the subterranean jungle. A few seconds ago, I mentioned blues singer Slim Harpo. This cat was hugely admired by the British rhythm and blues acts of the early to mid-60s. And here he is now with a declaration from 57 that was later redone by the Stones. I'm a king bee.

0: 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Jimmy Reed there complaining all about his big boss man. Before Jimmy Reed, Chester Burnett, better known as Howlin' Wolf, was making it loud and clear for all to hear that he's a backdoor man.
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0: I'm realistic enough to know that I can meet a violent end. 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And I have no illusions about it. 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And I don't think the important thing really is how long you live, but how well you live. And I'm not concerned about my longevity or the quantity of my life, but the quality of my life.
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Allah.

0: BBC World Service. The news, read by John Wing. Fierce fighting is still going on between Iran and Iraq, with the heaviest clashes reported in the central border region. Iraq has said it's ready to stop fighting and negotiate directly with Iran or through a third party. The United Nations Security Council has called on both countries to cease hostilities. The authorities in West Germany are blaming Friday's bomb explosion at the Munich Beer Festival on a neo-Nazi found among the dead.
1: This news is coming to you in Radio Moscow World Service. Deep ditches with the remains of at least 8,000 victims of the Pol Pot regime have been discovered in the Kampuchean village of Deskun. According to a peasant, Paul Joanna, between the end of 1977 and the beginning of 1978, Pol Pot's men drove about 10,000 Phnom Penh dwellers to the area.
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5: Démission au gouvernement, M. Marcel Cavaillé, secrétaire d'État au logement et seul membre du gouvernement.
0: Islam Radio says that the Iranian government has set up what it calls a head.
6: Vorzüge in Sekunde lämna varvet. Verkstadsklubben har gett garantier för

0: 1,000 temple people in the jungle. 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And my ignorance was bliss, for the knowledge hurt, shocked, poisoned my faith. It's perverse. 20th November, they began a leap to fame. They were dead. Success through death maddened me, tears at my fibres because of its corruption, its macabre perversion. I should have preferred to let the dead remain at peace, but no, the whole repulsive media of our disgusting world picked it up, dressed it, and flung it in everyone's faces. The cyanide messiah, brutal and paranoid, pledged to kill and commit suicide. A cruel and ruthless madman. Though not perhaps as cruel, as corrupting, as evil, as brutal as those who earn blood money from human suffering by shocking us and bursting the bourgeois bubble. A friend of politicians and president's ladies, they laid a stress on this fact, dredging the mud for the sticky, corroded filth which lay ready to be found. Was this important? Did the world need to know? Was it essential to complete the picture?
1: Come back to the tier!

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0: shit jokes from the class.
1: What do you want from me?
2: What?
1: What do you want from this man?
3: Hey?
1: What this man want from me?
0: Yeah.
3: What?
1: What do you
0: want? Hold it, hold it. We are asking the question.
3: Do you know him, man? No way!
0: Oh, no. No way! This is my first interview I've ever done.
1: No way, both of you.
0: I'm trying to get an on the spot in the language lab interview. Have you got a message for the people out there?
4: Save your breath, fella. Painful rectal itch.
5: It has worked perfectly so far.
6: Yes, they will suspect nothing.
5: The first step in our conquest of the earth, and the whole of the Turanian race will be stamped out.
7: You've just had a heavy session of electroshock therapy, and you're more relaxed than you've been in weeks. All those childhood traumas magically wiped away, along with most of your personality.
6: The brave reading chair that shows all his thoughts on the screen.
8: Almighty and everlasting balm, he came down among us to make heaven under earth, lighten our darkness. O instrument of God, grant us thy peace. Glory be to the balm and to the holy fallout as it was in the beginning, is now, and ever shall be, world without end. Amen.
9: The NATO alliance has
8: glory be to the
9: bomb. To a certain extent, the prosperity which both Europe
8: glory be to the bomb.
9: I think that it's perfectly understandable that people don't want to fight a war, and it's perfectly understandable that people don't want nuclear weapons extended. But I think that the governments involved realize that one of the best ways of preventing that is to be strong. I think there are a number of people, perhaps, who feel that unilateral disarmament is the way. I emphatically do not, because it seems to be a failure of the ones that I tried. It is no use trying to resist. I don't think you can have peace with freedom without strength.
10: Tango.
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10.

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1: By my previous life.
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0: boy on my way to Tennessee. 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
0: And in the deep of my heart, I feel and wanna say,
1: hey,
0: this is only possible in
1: good old USA.

heart, I would do anything for good old Sam. 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

0: opposition anyway. 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
1: Opposition? 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It just isn't one thing out of words.
0: It's afraid of it.
2: Damn, Briskies, they can play with themselves.
3: Oh, God, I just really... I found out that my boyfriend, Gary, he was heartbroken.
2: Yeah.
3: I wouldn't go out with him because I'm just tired. That's just too much. I don't care what anyone says. I don't like him. I don't like him.

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0: never gave him his head. We never gave him his head. I just put Lennon because, you know, she's just a wife and you don't put her name on, right?
1: There's machoism. What is this? What is this? What is this? What is this? What is this? What is this? What is this? What is this? The homosexual mafia. The homosexual mafia.
0: Tell him, Reddy's, I am woman, hear me. Scream.
1: Mafia. The homosexual mafia.
0: Tell him, Reddy's, I am woman, hear me. Scream.
2: Yeah. Well, thank you, Johnny. It's been nice to know you.

0: never give me your money.
1: What does clog dances have to do with the Beatles?
2: It all sounds a little sick to me.
3: Recently,
4: there was any time on the tour where they could have been killed, that would have been an occasion that they would have been. Luckily, the San Francisco Peace Event. And the noise was unbelievable, and there were...
5: Just depends. I'm too lazy to write songs. I can't help my face, can I?
6: Ringo, they say you are going to leave the Beatles for some hairdressing business.
7: You know, they spend pounds, and it's a good racket.

recall that we hear of famous people's deaths while on vacation. Perhaps it's so their funerals are not too crowded, with their loyal fans being out of town and all. Those celebrities are pretty clever.

went out with a boy who died. The hardest part was knowing that his body didn't just disappear on the bed the moment he left.

What?

0: Electronic, run by Magic Alex, was perhaps the most striking example of unfulfilled promises. Alex was still hard at work in his, or rather the Beatles laboratory, on inventions that were to carry the Apple style into every British home. So far, however, not a single Apple-shaped transistor radio, nor the solitary nothing box or domestic portfield had appeared on the retail market.
1: Magic Alex possessed the knack of being constantly on the edge of a major breakthrough which needed only a little more finance to bring it into a triumphant conclusion. His other knack, while living in a 20,000-pound house John had bought, was of a period totally indifferent to all but his transistors and circuits. Yes, Margaret. Alex was also reputedly hard at work in designing the futuristic studio he had promised the Beatles, complete with 72-track recording machines down in the basement.
0: My God, that must have been quite hard, eh?
1: Yes. And Margaret's numerous subsidiary projects had been floating on the seats of Beatle cash. Paul had a one stage been keen on an offshoot called Zapple.
0: Zapple,
1: yes indeed. A label which would release spoken word records by a modish underground writers like Ken Kesey and Richard Rohrhager. Kesey, the original merry prankster, you remember him,
0: of course.
1: Progenitor of the magical mystery tour, mystical magic tour, you know, that thing that they did back then. Was brought to London, given an IBM golf ball typewriter, can you believe that? And invited to write a street diary of his impressions. And my dear, when you said street diary back in those days, you really meant street diary. Go ahead.
0: Ken Kesey, you know, he returned to California, leaving his IBM typewriter at the front desk.
1: Oh, yes, but all the time expenditure went on at a dizzy rate, but was by Beatles standards entirely normal. Now, only now, more people than before were spending and consuming the tea, coffee, scotch cake, and VSOP brandy, the Southern Discomfort, and the Benson and Hedges gold spent so liberally in Derek Taylor's office.
2: The good rushes.
3: I don't need to do Beatles because... Oh, my God. Thank you.

0: Ow! What? Ow! The largesse poured out by the apple to the apple, by its visitors to its visitors and staff, from the apple, from a kitchen, stocked with Portman Mason, endless relays of food came forth, hot meals, cold meals, cold wine, sandwiches, champagne, junior staff, shared liberally in the Beano. A certain brand of vodka favored by the apple high command could only be bought at restaurants in Knightsbridge. Since the restaurant had no outfield, two outfield officers for the apple boys would be sent down to eat an expensive lunch for the Beatles and bring it back to the vodka and throw it up.
1: Best of it was just a living death. Oh, that's when they killed him. That's when they castrated him.

0: It's battle. All new, again. If you missed it, if you love it,
1: I guess it was back in 1968. I was working in the Fairmont Hotel as a chef. You know, we cooked up a lot of strange things back then. And there was these four young lads who were staying in the hotel, big celebrities. I really didn't know who they were. And then they came barging in with their bodyguards, you know, down into where we cooked the food. And they introduced themselves. And I said, oh, yeah, right, I know. My daughter's into that, the Beatles, right. And they said, you know, we want something to eat. We want something really special to eat. We really like, you know, we would like you to deliver some cooked feet up to our hotel room. And I said, well, gentlemen, what are you talking about? You know, I don't fix any feet. Let me get my accent straight here. And they said, well, we'd heard it in Ireland that you had a special thing. You like to have potatoes and feet. We didn't know what kind of feet you like to eat. Well, we'd heard that you did enjoy having some feet. And we thought, you being an Irish chef, you probably know how to cook this dish. So I said, oh, sure, that's right. Just go ahead and cut off my feet. And you know, they had those big black bodyguards with them, and they said, oh, all right, then you think you're so funny, we will cut off your feet. So they're like, they grabbed me, they pinned me down, and I lost consciousness, then I guess from the pain.

I'm Flip Dat, serving up some blues for you from my subterranean jungle patter pad on Radio McGill. Blues like the ones about to be sung now by Eddie Taylor, Bad Boy.

0: Bye-bye. I'm gone.
1: Ooh-wee, Eric Burden of the Animals has got them Louisiana blues real bad. Those were the Animals from 1966 in the home of the Primal Stomp, the subterranean jungle on CKUT 90.3. I'm Flipped Out, and in a moment you'll be hearing Elvis Presley get real, real gone on his 1954 version of Sleepy John Estes' Milk Cow Blues Boogie. First, though...

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all the things that make us odd are all the things that keep us tied. 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And often it's easy, often it's hard. Always it seems, the turn of the card. The dealer is time, right up his sleeve. The card represents the things we believe. 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

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Her blonde hair shining in the air. 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Another shot could open it again. 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

0: And now, Rash talks to ex-Stonehenge member Dennis Blackbeard Bovell.
1: L.

0: Mom Crime is doing it. Mom is doing it.
1: So if you're your own enemy, you're fighting a losing battle.
2: Yeah. And we are. I mean, we're going down. But like, we're all in this boat that's sinking, you know?
1: Yeah.
2: But we've got to keep bailing out, you know? Even though
1: yeah,
2: we're
1: well,
2: sinking.
1: There's other people bailing out, there's other people pouring holes. There is, isn't there, in the world.
2: But the thing is, you get the feeling that the people boring the holes have got so much, they've got real muscles, you know, and we've got little egg cups to try and bail out with.
1: Yeah, well, you see, the thing is, right, the only thing that's going to happen and bring it all to a head is when the people bail out and go, all right, fuck it, we don't care, we're all fucking right.
3: Ladies and gentlemen, the inmates are running the asylum. That's what it's all about. I know, I've seen it before. This man is part and parcel of a filthy scheme to destroy the American system of judicial law. They've been after me for 6 years. And do you know why? Because if there's one man left to stand and hold alive, I'll hold it until they cut me to pieces. Now, ladies and gentlemen, you know the facts. They can't fool you anymore.
4: Master, how may I walk a peaceful path when the world is seldom peaceful?
5: Fuck yourself. Stick it up your fucking ass. Don't make me puke, dipshit. Ugh, I think I'll throw up. Go twist your
6: that
5: balls
6: is to
5: elsewhere.
6: Say, as radical marginals, it is incorrect to place oneself in an alternative situation. That is to say, it is ludicrous to dumb that it is only a matter of time.
7: We want to simply eliminate the dominant culture.
8: Are you listening, everybody?
7: We want to simply eliminate the dominant culture.
8: Are you listening, everybody? Do you hear a strange sound?
9: Excuse me. Excuse me, please. Hello.
10: Hello.
9: Can you tell me what the rash is, please?
10: Oh, the rash. That's what you get when you play with yourself too much.
11: Hello there.
9: Hello.
11: I'm standing in 15 foot of bat guano somewhere in the Galapagos Islands. But enough of this eclectic existentialism. Back to this.
1: Okay. You can shoot a gun, but you're going to have to stop to refill it one day in 1 second, isn't it? Right? And if there's 20 people in front of you, right, and you've only got fucking 14 bullets.
2: But, like, with all this going on, how come that your creativity, your music, like, it's so happy? I mean, even when you're, like, getting sort of, like, political, like, that's all better. Is it called better?
1: Yeah.
2: I mean, it's all got some really happy.
1: Well, that's the English mentality, isn't it? The English grin with you, right? And take a piss.
2: Mm-hmm.
1: So that's what this is what I'm doing there. You know, songs really sort of you laugh about it, you know. But it's like
2: it's
1: you
2: got
1: know, real.
2: Time.
1: It fucking goes home, you know. I mean, just think, right? Half of the comedians on the English television, because comedy is the only thing that ever gets a fucking listener, right? Is true what they're talking about, the government and all this, like, it's true. People just laugh at it, you know, because the opposite of just laughing at it would be like, you know, the riots.
12: But the people who
1: they can't riot every day, can
12: they? But it seems like half the comedians, they can't sort of make a joke of it, but they don't seem to realise that it's serious.
1: Oh, they do.
12: Yeah.
1: They're the ones that are staring it out.
12: Well,
1: do
12: yeah, some out. Of them, though.
1: Of course, because they're bringing it to light, right? They're bringing it in a funny way. You can laugh at it today, and then tomorrow it'll still be on your mind, and you'll be thinking, oh, that's fucking true, you know? And you don't want to pay no tax on it. You can't win, can you? There's not, the only solution is to abolish fucking money. Bring back quality.
12: Yeah, definitely.
1: But then,
12: it's so hard.
1: Fucked up.
12: It's so hard.
1: Because there's so few that have got so much and so many that have got so little. Back to square one.
12: I'm done with that. haven't got
1: anything
12: of value to
1: do. Do you know what? I was on the dole. And I was in the nick and everything. I come out and said, well, fuck it. Fuck it. So I'm wondering, fuck it, man. I don't think it. I've written 40.

Nice boats. Hey.

What?

0: Oh, ow!
1: Electronic, run by Magic Alex, was perhaps the most striking example of unfulfilled promises. Alex was still hard at work in his, or rather the Beatles laboratory, on inventions that were to carry the Apple style into every British home. So far, however, not a single Apple-shaped transistor radio, not a solitary nothing box or domestic force field had appeared on the retail market.
2: Magic Alex possessed the knack of being constantly on the edge of a major breakthrough which needed only a little more finance to bring it into a triumphant conclusion. His other knack, while living in a 20,000 pound house John had bought, was of a period totally indifferent to all but his transistors and circuits.
1: Oh,
2: yes, Margaret. And Alex was also reputedly hard at work in designing the futuristic studio he had promised the Beatles, complete with 72-track recording machines down in the...
1: See? My God, that must have been quite hard, eh?
2: Yes, yes, yes. And Margaret's numerous subsidiary projects had been floating on the seats of Beatles cash. Paul had a one stage been keen on an offshoot called Zapple.
1: Zapple,
2: yes indeed. A label which would release spoken word records by a modish underground writers like Ken Kesey and Richard Brautiger. And Kesey, the original merry prankster, you remember him,
1: of course.
2: Progenitor of the magical mystery tour, mystical magic tour. You know, that thing that they did back
1: album.
2: Then. Was brought to London, given an IBM golf ball typewriter, can you believe that? And invited to write a street diary of his impressions. And my dear, when you said street diary back in those days, you really meant street diary. Go ahead.
1: Ken Kesey, you know, he returned to California, leaving his IBM typewriter at the front desk.
2: Oh, yes, but all the time expenditures went on at a dizzy rate, but was by Beatles standards entirely normal. Now, only now, more people than before were spending and consuming the tea, coffee, scotch, cake, and VSOP brandy, the Southern Discomfort, and the Benson and Hedges gold spent so liberally in Derek Taylor's office.
3: It's a good record. It's a good record.
4: I don't mean to do Beatles because... Oh, my God. Oh, my God.
5: Thank you, Paul. Paul.
2: Ow! What? Ow! Ow! The largesse poured out by the Apple to the Apple, by its visitors, to its visitors and staff, from the Apple, from a kitchen, stocked with Portman Mason, endless relays of food came forth, hot meals, cold wine, sandwiches, champagne, junior staff, shared liberally in the Beano, a certain brand of vodka favored by the Apple High Command, could only be bought at restaurant in Knightsbridge. Since the restaurant had no outfield, two outfield officers for the day, our Apple boys would be sent down to eat an expensive lunch for the Beatles and bring it back to the vodka and throw it up.
4: Best of it was just a living death. Oh, that's when they killed him. That's when they castrated him.

I guess it was back in 1968. I was working in the Fairmont Hotel as a chef. You know, we cooked up a lot of strange things back then. And there was these four young lads who were staying in the hotel, big celebrities. I really didn't know who they were. And then they came barging in with their bodyguards, you know, down into where we cooked the food. And they introduced themselves. And I thought, oh, yeah, all right, I know. My daughter's into that, the Beatles, right. And they said, you know, we want something to eat. We want something really special to eat. We really like, you know, we would like you to deliver some cooked feet up to our hotel room. And I said, well, gentlemen, what are you talking about? You know, I don't fix any feet. Let me get my accent straight here. And they said, well, we heard that in Ireland that you had a special thing. You like to have potatoes and feet. We didn't know what kind of feet you like to eat, but we heard that you did enjoy having some feet. And we thought, you being an Irish chef, you probably know how to cook this dish. So I said, oh, sure, that's right. Just go ahead and cut off my feet. And you know, they had those big black bodyguards with them, and they said, oh, all right, then you think you're so funny, we will cut off your feet. So they're like, they got all the guards, they grabbed me, they pinned me down.

Do you know?

Biggest mistake when she killed Dr. King last night. Because when she killed Dr. King last night, she killed all reasonable hope. 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

0: at all. Loyalty, insecurity, and I couldn't go in a session and play like George plays. You know, a limited vocabulary on the guitar, on the piano.
1: If people don't think it's stupid, maybe I like it. And I kind of listened to them again and thought, I do like it, really. I was just embarrassed, because it certainly had a lot of press. Well, you know, I'm pressing the erase button, and it is gradually going, kind of thing. You know, it's basically my fault. It was a bit of a goof-like on my part. But, yeah, I am trying to forget it rather than remember it. You know, it's nothing that's kind of, I particularly sort of want to go on about. You know, it's basically my fault. It was a bit of a goof-like on my part. From that point on, it was great because I could really start to forget it. And I feel a lot better about it now, kind of thing. Just the breakup of the Beatles, none of us have actually had any control since then.
2: This is the way Japanese Beatles sound to a rose.
3: Yeah. Well, I don't know how I did it, but somehow I managed to fall asleep during a Beatles show. I think it was 1965 or 64, Shea Stadium, something like that. There were thousands and thousands of girls screaming, and I was all hopped up on I don't know what, and I fell asleep. It was towards the end there, you know, and John did his usual thing of yelling at everyone in the audience, just telling them to storm the stage. And I didn't realize what was going on. They started running across me, all over me, and you know, well, I'd fallen asleep with my legs stretched out in front. Out, and the thousands of girls were running across me, all over me. My legs were pounded into a pulp. I had to be taken to the hospital, and then a week later they had to be amputated. So when John Lennon had died, well, you know, he was a great artist and everything, but that man was responsible for the loss of my feet. Indirectly,

0: I think Ringo cursed at me the first time he met me, but I didn't understand it, so I said, fine, thank you.
1: And the noise was unbelievable, and there were police yelling through tannoy systems saying, get away, get away. And police came out, I remember, with truncheons. That was one of the ways they got the fans off the pitch. And
2: the plane, every record I put out was the songs, even more of the band with EBC. I wrote in the lyric sheet because I'd had enough with the banning and for some reason, or even more of the band with EBC. It was over that I copped out and wrote Mastication.
3: Not the most business-like way to start what was to be one of the biggest music empires.
4: Mixing an old brown shoe. Yes,
5: that has a copyright.

0: Occasionally you get cheesed off with certain things, you know, but it doesn't bother you. People writing rubbish about you, which has rolled a few points into
1: that. Do you agree with that, John?
2: Yeah, I agree with that. I've had a divorce and half a dozen kids.
1: Now, what do you...
3: But I was very drunk and I hit him. I hit him. And I hit him. And I hit him. I gave Spectre his head. Nothing. I gave Spectre his head.

0: I couldn't believe they came out like that. Because
1: in a good old Marcel tradition, I mean, you have to record it from history, you know?
0: I was thrilled, you know. Anybody would. They gave Spectre his head. It looked great, you know, and it tasted good. I was pretty damn good.

Toronto. To Toronto.

I'm Flipped Out, serving up some blues for you from my subterranean jungle patter pad on Radio McGill. Blues like the ones about to be sung now by Eddie Taylor, Bad Boy.

0: Bye-bye. I'm gone.
1: Ooh-wee, Eric Burden of the Animals has got them Louisiana blues real bad. Those were the Animals from 1966 in the home of the Primal Stomp, the subterranean jungle on CKUT 90.3. I'm Flipped Out, and in a moment you'll be hearing Elvis Presley get real, real gone on his 1954 version of Sleepy John Estes' Milk Cow Blues Boogie. First, though...
2: Nice boots. Nice boots. Nice boots. 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
3: Hey.
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0: and in society everything of goodness. 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
1: Zesty men, seething with vital hormonal secretion.

0: You know, the time of the great bands was really a fabulous period, but unfortunately, recording techniques were in their infancy. It just wasn't possible to catch all those great sounds on 78s. For example, if you wanted to hear the best musicians around,
1: you might dig out that old 78, which probably sounds like this.
2: You are about to experience a totally new dimension in sound.
3: Mommy, it hurts! Mommy, it hurts! Mommy, it hurts! Mommy, it hurts! Mommy, it hurts! Mommy, it hurts! Mommy, it hurts! Mommy, it hurts! Mommy, it hurts!
4: You should be hearing me in your right ear. If not, reverse your headphones.
5: Because today, I want to take a few moments of precious television time, and I'm sorry I have to do this, but it's either this or we keep doing this. The issue for that. I'm sorry I have to do this.
6: God wasn't interested. He didn't come here. Sit down. To get fed. To know it. Same old grandbooth. Hamburgers at work. Grandstuhl is in this, you don't do that. Potato chips. If my mama don't dance, my daddy don't rock and roll. Not satisfied with my job. Will you get the hell out of my... so I can get on with my miserable life. Because I ain't disturbed at least. I don't have anybody bothering me. I like it the way it is. Nobody's noticing me. I'm eating. And I never asked for this job. Now take this little mess of stew and eat it and leave me alone. Damn it, I want to just go on grubbing here in the hole. I don't want to be a hero. And I never asked for this job. So go!
5: We are being assaulted and vilified. You know, even here at Thomas Roadchurch, on the sidewalk, right outside, it is not an unusual thing to have feminists and atheists and communists and troublemakers demonstrating and marching. I never forget the gentleman who came. He had a cross crucified to a fake cross to blaspheme Jesus Christ. I never forget the gentleman who came who had a cross crucified to a fake cross to blaspheme Jesus Christ. I never forget the gentleman who came who had a cross crucified to a fake cross to blaspheme Jesus Christ. And in the view of many different people, he tore apart a Bible, a copy of the Word of God. He represented Madeline O'Hare's American Atheist Society.
7: He's using the Bible to set a moral code for the human race to live by, and trying to use this moral code to shove it down everyone else's throat because he believes in it. This is what I think of his moral code.
5: When I hear someone talk like that and see someone do something so blasphemous, I have two deep emotions. One, pity. Pity and a desire to see that person crucified to a fake cross publicly. Tragic indeed.
2: 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If not, reverse your headphones.
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10: In the name of the Father, and of the Son, and of the Holy Spirit, amen. We wish you a very peaceful and a very restful night.

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0: 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Children threw stones at the gods responded.
1: Children
0: threw stones, the feeble gravities. The large still pool, stones fell into it, the lake, and yet living things built there. When tormented by children, the gods responded. Something had been awakened, and risks associated with it. The record of that event lives on, from top to bottom of the mountain, from the mountain to the sea, a rift in the earth, an escape hatch.

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choice. 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We're all very happy. This is John speaking with his voice. This record reaches at the end of a really dear year for us. This record reaches at the end of a really dear year for us. This record reaches at the end of a really dear year for us. This record reaches at the end of a really dear year for us. End of a really dear year for us. Really dear year for us. We are lucky. We have no idea what a dear thing is to us. No idea what a dear thing is to us. I'm a number one hit, not for them. I'm a number one hit, being all the dear things is gold. It all happened really one hit, not for that. Well, for the still the year, I suppose it's been talking. I'm a number one hit, not for that. Well, for the still the year, well, I suppose it's been talking about the world wide. Dear, they all got stuck, there's no point to happen. Between those, what we do, but we can't. Between already. Between already. Between already. Some of you can't believe me that some of you can't believe me that some of you can't believe me that some of you can't believe me that some of you can't believe me that some of you can't believe me that some of you can't believe me that some of you can't believe me that some of you can't believe me that some of you can't believe me that some of you can't believe me that some of you can't believe me that some of you can't believe me that some of you can't believe me that some of you can't believe me that some of you can't believe me that some of you can't believe me that some of you can't believe me that some of you can't believe me that some of you can't believe me that some of you can't believe me that some of you can't believe me that some of you can't believe me that some of you can't believe me that some of you can't believe me that some of you can't believe me that some of you can't believe me that some of you can't believe me that some of you can't believe me that some of you can't believe me that some of you can't believe me that some of you can't believe me that some of you can't believe me that some of you can't believe me that some of you can't believe me that some of you can't believe me that some of you can't believe me that some of you can't believe me that some of you can't believe me that some of you can't believe me that some of you can't believe me that some of you can't believe me that some of you can't

Welcome on board. May I show you my box? This one I got by the box. And this one I got by myself. Here's a lock. Write down your name. And welcome on board. Since the wake of the man, we have the no future. And I didn't want to

The captain is in that mess of mass. The planks are down the ground. Seaweed of tears in the ocean of sin. Their shoulder bones. This one I got by the dawn. And this one I got by the sun. Here's a log I know. And welcome home.

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0: 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Mr. President.
1: I'm Mr. President. I'm President. I'm President. I'm President. I'm President. Pure, I'm the President. Pure, I'm the President. President.
2: Run it down,

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Innerhalb von 5 Minuten lagen die 25

I'm gonna go to the hospital.